0: gonna stand up and speak out about the injustice. Sometimes it feels like there's only just us, you know? What are we fighting for? How are we gonna fight it, you know?
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1: 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I would love to wish happy birthday, happy 25 years to Kuru Radio.

0: What are you thinking, old man, old man? Has your mind gone back to the days when you ran with the speed of an emu and the grace of a doe across open country and in the bush that are your love? Are you stalking a roo, old one, with the art and skill of a tribal son who creeps through the grass with a spear in each hand, unaware of the danger to this your great land? Darramulin had warned you, old king, that a great canoe with a bird-like wing would enter the bay on a far distant shore, a new breed of people with no respect for your law. It's nice to have memories, old Koori, so recall them, relive them, your day as a Yuri, the gift of your dancing, a tale from your singing, with joy in your laughter, like bellbirds when ringing.
1: Ah, beautiful. And welcome, folks. This is the Deadly Human Rights Program, and if you just tuned in, it's Koori Radio, 93.7 FM on your radio dial. Welcome to another exciting program tonight. It's jam-packed from start to finish, and I'm very excited to have these guests on tonight. We'll go into that a bit more shortly, but first of all, I want to thank Auntie Evie Pickler for allowing us to play her song, Attitude of

0: Brilliant. That was Uncle Johnny Huckle there with a beautiful song he has there called Embrace Love. And one of my favourite artists, and that's why I love playing his music. All right. Now, before our guest comes on, Mr. Ben Wang from the Georges River Council, he's a councillor, and we're going to be talking about the housing crisis here. And this is a very hot topic. But first of all, folks, if you got the census in the mail, did everyone get the census in the mail?
1: Yes.
0: Good. It's from the government. It has a password on it. Good. So follow the directions. If you're up to answering the census, I'm not forcing you to answer it or not. It's up to you. But use that password and this is the only way you're going to answer that census. Now, there is a scam going around at the moment, which is people are door knocking, claiming they are from the government during the census period, and they're coming to check on you regarding the census. That is a scam, folks, and it's just a way to get in the door. So make sure any elders and your grandparents, your auntie, uncle's parents are okay. Make sure if they want to fill in the census that they do it online. They do not have to answer any questions from anyone knocking on the door. Okay, so this is definitely a scam. And I have the councilman shaking his head with that one.
2: Nodding.
0: No, you're nodding. And so I guess you can talk a little bit about that as well.

by words are circling over this house formed of calcium of blood. This house in danger of being torn apart by stones of fear. If these words

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And don't forget, between 10 and 11, Black Chat also broadcasts through the National Indigenous Radio Service coming out of Turbiyagra country up there in Menjin. I'm your host, Lola Forrester. And as we do, we're always talking to deadly people. And today we're going to be catching up with one of those deadly people, and that's Ian Collis. And this is to do with his grandmother, Auntie Dawn Collis, which was a bridge dedicated to her, and that was in 2004. So he's working on more in regards to what his grandmother has done. So we'll find out what an incredible woman she was. Then we'll catch up with Phil Usher. He's a Wiradjuri man. He's a co-chair of the Aboriginal Business Task Force and CEO of the Native Foodways. And there's a meeting coming up in September, yes, the New South Wales Aboriginal Business Roundtable in Tamworth. So we'll find out more. They had their first one in April, and that was down at the down at Walsh Bay. So we'll find out how businesses are going and how many businesses we've got, and what we're heading for. Yeah, what's the good thing? I think it's great that we've got so many different businesses now. Over 170 new businesses have emerged.

And checking out the weather today, they're saying it's going to be 18 degrees, it will be rain, and it's sitting on 87% humidity. In this first hour, as we always do, we either get a solo artist or a band. So I thought we'd catch up with a band from Arnhem Land, and that's King Singray. It's made up of Jungle and Ballander Mob. And so this is a new track. This is a track to kick off the hour called Light Up the Path, and then we'll come back with headlines here on Black Chat. So don't go away. I'm here Monday to Friday, 9 till 12. Take it away, guys. Thank you.